0: from the Paw Patrol movie, Backstreet Boys, Bottle Up. And I'm Brian. So here it is. It's a three-day weekend, and you and I are celebrating the end of summer. Really, I truly do hope that you had a fantastic summer. You know, connecting with some of your friends, seeing some family. Maybe you went like on a nice long vacation. Got to take in some summer movies like Toy Story, The Odyssey, Obsession, Spider-Man. Oh, and if you're traveling this weekend, you are one of 45 million people traveling. So definitely keep it here as I play you all the best hits. On the way, got some Kelly Clarkson, Tame Impala, and Jenny, all in minutes.
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10: Your AccuWeather forecast. Tonight, expect mainly clear skies with a low temperature of 58. Tomorrow will bring partly sunny conditions with a chance of a passing shower reaching a high of 78. Tomorrow night will be mainly clear with a low of 54 as we head into Monday. Anticipate mostly sunny and pleasant weather with a high of 78. Tuesday will continue with mostly sunny skies and a high of 82. Looking ahead to Wednesday, it'll be very warm with high thin cloudiness in the morning, becoming mostly cloudy in the afternoon and reaching a high of 88. For AccuWeather, I'm meteorologist Jason Caterina.
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0: the Biebs and Daisies. And I'm Brian. Well, hopefully you're able to get out tonight here for this Saturday, first Saturday of September. Get yourself a drink with your crew. Get ready for a Labor Day barbecue tomorrow or on Monday. And of course, you can use this time to decorate your place for fall. You know, you gotta like pull out all those orange colors and all that, right? Put the leaves above your fire mantle and all that fun stuff, right? I'm Brian. Got more of your favorites on the way. Got some Miley and Gracie Abrams all in minutes.
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0: ecstatic that you and I will be getting new music from Miley in 2 weeks. 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
5: Your AccuWeather forecast. Tonight, expect mainly clear skies with a low temperature of 58. Tomorrow will bring partly sunny conditions with a chance of a passing shower reaching a high of 78. Tomorrow night will be mainly clear with a low of 54 as we head into Monday. Anticipate mostly sunny and pleasant weather with a high of 78. Tuesday will continue with mostly sunny skies and a high of 82. Looking ahead to Wednesday, it'll be very warm with high thin cloudiness in the morning, becoming mostly cloudy in the afternoon and reaching a high of 88. For AccuWeather, I'm meteorologist Jason Caterina.
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0: Ella Langley and Choosing Texas. And I'm Brian. So this weekend, you're probably seeing it all in your TikTok and social feeds. Burning Man is taking place. Every Labor Day weekend, nearly 70,000 people gather in the desert of Black Rock City in Nevada, camped out in the high wind desert, and just showing off their self-expression. From all walks of life, college students, young adults, CEOs of big businesses, artists, influencers, there are over 350 art installations, and these things are just massive. I just gotta love the neon colors. And this year marks the 40th anniversary since a few hundred people gather on a beach in San Francisco just to create a communal artistic experience. I've never done Burning Man, although one of these days I definitely would. Though, I really don't like the fact that I get sand stuck between a bunch of crevices on my body.
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10: Your AccuWeather forecast. Tonight, expect mainly clear skies with a low temperature of 58. Tomorrow will bring partly sunny conditions with a chance of a passing shower reaching a high of 78. Tomorrow night will be mainly clear with a low of 54 as we head into Monday. Anticipate mostly sunny and pleasant weather with a high of 78. Tuesday will continue with mostly sunny skies and a high of 82. Looking ahead to Wednesday, it'll be very warm with high thin cloudiness in the morning, becoming mostly cloudy in the afternoon and reaching a high of 88. For AccuWeather, I'm meteorologist Jason Caterina.
0: As you're enjoying your long Labor Day weekend, I've got all your favorite hits. 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
4: Your AccuWeather forecast. Tonight, expect mainly clear skies with a low temperature of 58. Tomorrow will bring partly sunny conditions with a chance of a passing shower reaching a high of 78. Tomorrow night will be mainly clear with a low of 54 as we head into Monday. Anticipate mostly sunny and pleasant weather with a high of 78. Tuesday will continue with mostly sunny skies and a high of 82. Looking ahead to Wednesday, it'll be very warm with high thin cloudiness in the morning, becoming mostly cloudy in the afternoon and reaching a high of 88. For AccuWeather, I'm meteorologist Jason Caterina.
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Hey, it's me, Brian, and Cameron Whitcomb. You've seen him all over American Idol, all over TikTok. His star's gonna continue to rise, and this is Kingdom Affair.

0: Michelle Branch is celebrating 25 years of music with her fans. And that's a great version of The Game of Love, a song co-written by Greg Alexander, the frontman of the band New Radicals. Michelle originally sang the tune with the legendary Carlos Santana, and music executive Clive Davis wanted Tina Turner and Marcy Gray to sing on the original version, then changed his mind and wanted a 19-year-old Michelle Branch to sing, which ended up winning a Grammy. And now, 25 years later, this new version features Michelle Branch and Greg Alexander together. I'm Brian. Appreciate you so much for hanging out with me here on the Saturday of Labor Day weekend. On the way, Imagine Dragons and Olivia Rodrigo.
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12: Your AccuWeather forecast. Tonight, expect mainly clear skies with a low temperature of 58. Tomorrow will bring partly sunny conditions with a chance of a passing shower reaching a high of 78. Tomorrow night will be mainly clear with a low of 54 as we head into Monday. Anticipate mostly sunny and pleasant weather with a high of 78. Tuesday will continue with mostly sunny skies and a high of 82. Looking ahead to Wednesday, it'll be very warm with high thin cloudiness in the morning, becoming mostly cloudy in the afternoon and reaching a high of 88. For AccuWeather, I'm meteorologist Jason Caterina.
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Well, the answer, yes. 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

0: Shaboozy and Tipsy, and I'm Brian. Well, the big movie this weekend, By Any Means, which stars Mark Wahlberg and Sterling K. Brown. It's inspired by true events, and it's a crime thriller about an unlikely and volatile alliance between a straight-laced black FBI agent and a brutal mafia hitman. Of course, you can also check out Spider-Man and the Odyssey again. Oh, also, Pixar's Cars is back up on the big screen to celebrate its 25th anniversary. And also, all the Harry Potter movies are also back in theaters.
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6: Your AccuWeather forecast. Tonight, expect mainly clear skies with a low temperature of 58. Tomorrow will bring partly sunny conditions with a chance of a passing shower reaching a high of 78. Tomorrow night will be mainly clear with a low of 54 as we head into Monday. Anticipate mostly sunny and pleasant weather with a high of 78. Tuesday will continue with mostly sunny skies and a high of 82. Looking ahead to Wednesday, it'll be very warm with high thin cloudiness in the morning, becoming mostly cloudy in the afternoon and reaching a high of 88.

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0: Tame Impala, Jenny, and Dracula, and I'm Brian. Well, a big shout out to Olivia Rodrigo. People are still buzzing over her Daisy Chains Fields Festival. People who were there said that they were witnessing history last week. Olivia set the bar pretty high. I mean, we're talking like an all-women lineup featuring everyone from Chapel Roan, Doechii, Bikini Kill, Stevie Nicks, Sarah McLachlan. And Olivia helped raise $10 million for women's health and advocacy nonprofits. You definitely gotta love a 23-year-old actually doing something and funding various nonprofits that make a difference, while older politicians just sit and whine about it on the internet. And Melinda Gates made a surprise on-stage appearance announcing that she would match dollar for dollar, bringing the total raised to $20 million. And Olivia was overjoyed when she got Sarah McLachlan's blessing. And as you know, Sarah McLachlan made history back in 1997 for her all-women's music festival, Lilith Fair.
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8: Your AccuWeather forecast. Tonight, expect mainly clear skies with a low temperature of 58. Tomorrow will bring partly sunny conditions with a chance of a passing shower reaching a high of 78. Tomorrow night will be mainly clear with a low of 54 as we head into Monday. Anticipate mostly sunny and pleasant weather with a high of 78. Tuesday will continue with mostly sunny skies and a high of 82. Looking ahead to Wednesday, it'll be very warm with high thin cloudiness in the morning, becoming mostly cloudy in the afternoon and reaching a high of 88. For AccuWeather, I'm meteorologist Jason Caterina.

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0: Sia, Unstoppable, and I'm Brian. I thank you so much for hanging out with me here on this long Labor Day 3-day weekend. And I got more of your faves on the way, Taylor Swift and Benson Boone. 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
1: Your AccuWeather forecast. Overnight will be mainly clear with a low of 57. Sunday will bring partly sunny skies and pleasant conditions with a high of 77. There is a slight chance of a shower. Sunday night will be mainly clear with fog developing late and a low of 53. Monday is expected to be mostly sunny and pleasant with a high of 78. Tuesday will continue with mostly sunny skies and a high of 80. Wednesday will be very warm, starting with high thin cloudiness in the morning and becoming mostly cloudy in the afternoon with a high of 88. For AccuWeather, I'm meteorologist Jason Caterina.
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1: Your AccuWeather forecast. Overnight will be mainly clear with a low of 57. Sunday will bring partly sunny skies and pleasant conditions with a high of 77. There is a slight chance of a shower. Sunday night will be mainly clear with fog developing late and a low of 53. Monday is expected to be mostly sunny and pleasant with a high of 78. Tuesday will continue with mostly sunny skies and a high of 80. Wednesday will be very warm, starting with high thin cloudiness in the morning and becoming mostly cloudy in the afternoon with a high of 88. For AccuWeather, I'm meteorologist Jason Caterina.
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6: Your AccuWeather forecast. Overnight will be mainly clear with a low of 57. Sunday will bring partly sunny skies and pleasant conditions with a high of 77. There is a slight chance of a shower. Sunday night will be mainly clear with fog developing late and a low of 53. Monday is expected to be mostly sunny and pleasant with a high of 78. Tuesday will continue with mostly sunny skies and a high of 80. Wednesday will be very warm, starting with high thin cloudiness in the morning and becoming mostly cloudy in the afternoon with a high of 88. For AccuWeather, I'm meteorologist Jason Caterina.
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7: Your AccuWeather forecast. Overnight will be mainly clear with a low of 57. Sunday will bring partly sunny skies and pleasant conditions with a high of 77. There is a slight chance of a shower. Sunday night will be mainly clear with fog developing late and a low of 53. Monday is expected to be mostly sunny and pleasant with a high of 78. Tuesday will continue with mostly sunny skies and a high of 80. Wednesday will be very warm, starting with high thin cloudiness in the morning and becoming mostly cloudy in the afternoon with a high

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0: Becoming mostly cloudy in the afternoon with a high of 88. For AccuWeather, I'm meteorologist Jason Caterina.
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0: Olivia Rodrigo is having a quite the couple weeks. She's got a pink drink at Taco Bell. It's you seem pretty sad for a Baja Blast. I see what they did there. She raised $20 million for women's charities with her Daisy Chains Fields Festival, and it's going to be a yearly thing. And now she, Sandra Bullock kind of mentioned that Olivia Rodrigo has music in the new Practical Magic 2 movie. So, yeah, she's got a lot going on. Love it.
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8: Your AccuWeather forecast. Overnight will be mainly clear with a low of 57. Sunday will bring partly sunny skies and pleasant conditions with a high of 77. There is a slight chance of a shower. Sunday night will be mainly clear with fog developing late and a low of 53. Monday is expected to be mostly sunny and pleasant with a high of 78. Tuesday will continue with mostly sunny skies and a high of 80. Wednesday will be very warm, starting with high thin cloudiness in the morning and becoming mostly cloudy in the afternoon with a high of 88. For AccuWeather, I'm meteorologist Jason Caterina.

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1: Your AccuWeather forecast. Overnight will be mainly clear with a low of 57. Sunday will bring partly sunny skies and pleasant conditions with a high of 77. There is a slight chance of a shower. Sunday night will be mainly clear with fog developing late and a low of 53. Monday is expected to be mostly sunny and pleasant with a high of 78. Tuesday will continue with mostly sunny skies and a high of 80. Wednesday will be very warm, starting with high thin cloudiness in the morning and becoming mostly cloudy in the afternoon with a high of 88. For AccuWeather, I'm meteorologist Jason Caterina.
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0: 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It's Kendall dancing out the door. 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
1: Your AccuWeather forecast. Overnight will be mainly clear with a low of 57. Sunday will bring partly sunny skies and pleasant conditions with a high of 77. There is a slight chance of a shower. Sunday night will be mainly clear with fog developing late and a low of 53. Monday is expected to be mostly sunny and pleasant with a high of 78. Tuesday will continue with mostly sunny skies and a high of 80. Wednesday will be very warm, starting with high thin cloudiness in the morning and becoming mostly cloudy in the afternoon with a high of 88. For AccuWeather, I'm meteorologist Jason Caterina.
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15: Your AccuWeather forecast today will bring partly sunny skies and pleasant conditions with a chance of a passing shower and a high of 77. Tonight, expect mainly clear skies with fog developing late and a low of 53. Tomorrow will be mostly sunny and pleasant with a high of 78. Looking ahead to Tuesday, it will be mostly sunny with a high of 80. Wednesday will be very warm with high thin cloudiness in the morning, becoming mostly cloudy in the afternoon and a high of 88. Thursday will see intervals of clouds and sunshine along with a chance of a thunderstorm with a high of 83. For AccuWeather, I'm meteorologist Joe Lundberg.
0: Hey, if you're just lounging around, do it with Bruno Mars, also Olivia Dean and Morgan Wallen, and keep your hands to yourself.

And now, a friendly reminder from us to you. Always make good choices. And it sounds like you're off to a good start, because you're listening to us.

0: Bruno Mars with Grenade, the name my friends used to use for a previous car of mine, because it was constantly blowing up. And Olivia Dean is next with Drop Dead, and that's what happened to the car.
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7: Your AccuWeather forecast today will bring partly sunny skies and pleasant conditions with a chance of a passing shower and a high of 77. Tonight, expect mainly clear skies with fog developing late and a low of 53. Tomorrow will be mostly sunny and pleasant with a high of 78. Looking ahead to Tuesday, it will be mostly sunny with a high of 80. Wednesday will be very warm with high thin cloudiness in the morning, becoming mostly cloudy in the afternoon and a high of 88. Thursday will see intervals of clouds and sunshine along with a chance of a thunderstorm with a high of 83. For AccuWeather, I'm meteorologist Joe Lundberg.
4: Some days, you need a plan. But other days, you just need the right music. And go where the day takes you. We play all your favorites whenever you need them.

It's not easy to find actresses for movies because many can no longer move their face. Who said that and more and why? Coming up after Michelle Branch, Hozier, and Niall Horan's Taste So Good. I'm

0: Michelle Branch's The Game of Love, and Jennifer Lawrence recently told Vogue it's not easy to find actresses for movies anymore because many can't move their face. 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
7: This year marks 25 years since the September 11th terrorist attacks. And here in Lycoming County, the 9/11 Memorial Coalition is once again making sure the promise to never forget continues. The 25th annual 9/11 Memorial Ride is set for Friday, September 11th, with the memorial service at 5, thousands of motorcycles expected to roll out at 6. And joining us to talk about this year's ride, its history, what it means to the community, Coalition members Tank Baird and Chief Todd Winder. Thanks for joining us today, you guys.
8: Hello.
7: Hello.
9: Hello.
7: Hello to you. It's so wonderful to see you after 25 years of this ride. Tank, tell me a little bit about the fact that it's such an event.
9: Right from the beginning, I thought that human nature would be, you know, after a few years, you know, people, the crowds would get thinner and fewer and, you know.
7: Did you count last year? How many came last year?
9: We had over, what, Chief?
10: Close to
7: 3,000 people.
9: Is that a motorcycle count?
10: That was a motorcycle.
7: Okay, so sometimes there are two people on the motorcycle.
9: Absolutely. So we probably had 4,000, 5,000 people.
7: If somebody doesn't know about the 9/11 Memorial Ride, sort of describe what it is exactly and why did it happen?
9: Yeah, if they don't know about it and they're from Lycoming County, they are under a rock.
7: We'll do it for the new people.
9: We started this ride 4 days after the attack.
7: Yeah.
9: And the frustration had just gotten to everybody. If you think about America at that point, the planes were out of the sky. It was a time nobody knew what was going
7: exactly.
9: on. Anger, frustration, horror. I know what galvanized it for me was seeing the pictures of the people leaping from the towers.
7: Oh, I know.
9: To just go to work that day and be faced with that decision, whether you fry or you leap, it was just, for me, that the picture of those bodies falling just did something to me.
7: I think that affected a lot of people, sure.
9: It's murder.
7: Absolutely.
9: It's almost 3,000 people in America.
7: We want to be able to remember those people that we lost that day. And the 9/11 ride is just one of the ways to do that, for sure.
9: We've taken the mantra, never forget.
7: Yeah.
9: And I'll tell you what, we go to great lengths for that to happen. This is a lot of work.
7: Well, I know you said that you were getting everything ready for this new shuttle service that's going to be available, and you had to start that really early to make it happen.
9: I start talking with the Susquehanna Trailways in January or February.
7: Okay.
9: And just to see if it was feasible. Put feelers out, talk to Amy over it. And Susquehanna Trailways had been supplying the bus that picks up the Korean War vets.
7: Oh, yeah.
9: From the VFW in Du Bois Town.
7: So they already were on board in some ways.
9: That's exactly right. And when I said, would you like to expand this a little bit?
7: So how do people get the shuttle when they do it?
9: Well, Chief was instrumental in that. I had almost written it off because I'm thinking about Montgomery on the right side looking at it.
7: Yeah.
9: And all the main avenues and things going through, and they're clogged with motorcycles. We have no parking where we park motorcycles. And they're parked up the road. They're parked in all the little parking spots.
7: Yeah.
9: And parks and stuff all up. So we were tapped out as far as we've invited people for years, but never really had a practical way to get them.
7: Sure. There.
9: We'd get calls from people at the football field or up at the high school that maybe wanted to ride down. The chief would send somebody to pick them up or something. I mean, that's – but this year, we have shuttle service.
7: What time does it begin?
9: At 4 o'clock.
7: Okay.
9: 4 o'clock in the afternoon, so they can catch it at that time or any time. We're circulating two buses until 10 o'clock that night.
7: From Montgomery Park?
9: Yep.
7: To the Clinton Township Volunteer Fire Company.
8: Several locations around Montgomery that are – there's a map. Most of it is down around the post office, Henry Hand Drive, along 2nd Street. There's some big lots there, and down in the Montgomery Park area. We have signs that are made up that'll say, have a picture of the 9/11 Memorial Coalition's logo, and it'll say 9/11 Ride Bus Stop. Yeah, they'll be running counterclockwise to the bikes, so they'll drop you off right at the corner. You'll have a short walk over to where the stage is and stuff, but and the vendors and all that. But if you want to take part and watch the ceremony, watch the bikes leave, watch them come back and be there for the fireworks after and the band and all that stuff, this way you can come and park your car downtown somewhere and you don't have to walk. The bus will pick you up.
7: Tell us a little bit about the event itself. It's that the ceremony begins at 5 o'clock.
9: 5 o'clock is the memorial service, and that's really the heart of everything. You know, we need good weather for the... for everything. I mean, the celebration, 250 celebration afterwards, but we have not had a practical way to get people to this ceremony. And I think that is the most important thing. And if, so long as we have that ceremony, everything else is just basically, you know, it's nice.
7: Yes, for sure.
9: But it's get
7: more people in.
9: Yeah, but the remembrance is what's important.
7: It's really in the spirit of everything. And I wanted to talk to Todd one more time about the event going on the 10th of September, which is sort of in that same vein. Southside Fire Department is going to be putting on an event.
8: Yeah, they're calling it an evening of remembrance and conversation, and they're going to have people from what's called the Susquehanna Valley CISM team, a critical incident stress management team, and they served at the World Trade Center, and any fire department in the area that has a horrific or tragic, you know, maybe loss of a child or, you know, a fire or some sort of devastating event that, you know, mental health, a lot of times in the past it was, oh, suck it up, you know, you're
7: sure.
8: A tough fireman. And people realize that you can't, that we see things that you're not supposed to see. You know, we're in that line of work. My assistant chiefs and myself, we ask people afterwards, after stressful calls and, you know, really horrific ones, and say, how you feeling, you know, especially with new people. And we can kind of gauge our folks, and right away we'll say, hey, we're going to do a stress debriefing. And we've done it as quick as immediately after the call. I know that during the call that I put a call out and certain people start coming from all over, and we gather in a fire station, we go out of service, and we sit, and they kind of get it out of you. They make you talk.
7: Purge it a little bit.
8: Yeah. So these people are going to talk at that September 10th at 6 o'clock over in South Williamsport at the Hastings Street station there across from Dairy Queen. And it's just remembrance and conversation is what they're saying. So I encourage people to go take part of it, and you might learn something. There's all sorts of help out there that if you're not able to sleep through the night because of something you saw or witnessed or been through, I mean, you gotta work through that. And that's why we lose soldiers. That's why we lose fire department members.
7: Yeah.
8: There's been people that have come back from a call and said, I didn't sign up for this. I can't do this anymore. And I think this is going to be a nice program that they're putting on, and I encourage people to go take part in it. And it's free, and it's there at South Williamsport Fire Station, and starts at 6 o'clock on the 10th. You're not at the ride, so You got no excuse to not show up on Thursday.
7: They did you a courtesy and did this event before the ride so that everybody can participate in all of that.
8: Oh, they wouldn't be able to hear them talking when we go by. So
7: exactly.
8: It's kind of noisy.
7: Well, when you're talking about the people that may not have known anything about 9/11, I'm thinking the people along the route, you may see children or people waving flags. Tell me a little bit about what that looks like when you're on the ride.
9: I think one of the classic, for me, sights is to roll up in through these small towns and see the kids waving flags, running around in the yard. You know they're going to remember this.
7: Yes.
9: You know they'll always remember that. But speaking of which, it's the riders and the riders from out of town just are amazed at the support that they see on that route out there. You know, the county sheriff a few years ago estimated the crowd on the streets when we roll at about 20,000.
7: Jeez.
9: Is that like half the population of Williamsport or something?
7: You got some support out there.
9: Yeah. And there, you know, you got the honor guards. You got people are waving flags. People are saying, and, you know, they come to the curb with what 9/11 has meant to them. I mean, some of them are just standing silently, just in respect. And we had a vet. He was obviously a World War II Navy vet because he had his uniform on. But for years, he would salute us going by. And, you know, sometimes it takes us 45 minutes or better. And I was always curious as to whether that he was still saluting after 45 minutes. And they said, yeah. We have church bells ringing. You know what that feels like when you go by as a biker and you're having church bells ringing for your event. And
7: and
9: this is what people from out of town see. That's why we're talking about Dylan Dixon, the entertainment.
7: Yeah, that's going to be the live music that everybody gets to enjoy.
9: Dylan's what from is he from Nashville?
8: Nashville. Right,
9: He's a Nashville recording artist. He came up here the first time. I didn't know who he was. I just learned the second time when he'd step up to the microphone, volunteer, in the afternoon, we don't have anything going on.
7: Yeah.
9: So he said, you mind if I get up and strum my guitar? Yeah. I mean, this guy, you knew right away that he was talent. And this time, we've contracted with him to bring his band. And
7: great.
9: Every member, and this is on our website, 911memorialcoalition.org. Go there. It's got all the bios of the musicians. We've got five Central Pennsylvania Hall of Fame music inductees
7: in that
9: coming
7: band.
9: To meet him on stage.
7: That'll be great.
9: I think these guys are Hall of Fame on their instruments. So it's and with Dylan. Dylan has written for movies. Read his bio.
7: Okay.
9: It's just amazing. You know. And
7: these are little blessings that have come along for the 9/11 Memorial Coalition.
9: He fell in love with the event. He saw these people out here and went, wow.
7: Yeah.
9: That's amazing.
8: He does a lot of things for veterans. And a friend of mine, a member of the fire department, he's a retired sergeant major in the Army. And he just does so much for veterans. And those two were together at some event. And they happened that Dylan was up in the area. And Kevin called me and said, hey, come down to the Riverside in Montgomery. He says, come have lunch with us. And he knew my wife was working. He says, come have lunch with us. And I said, he says, come down. There's somebody down here wants to meet you. There's a bunch of people down here. So I went down and was sitting with them, and they were on a motorcycle ride, and they were coming up to meet Kevin and stop at his house while they were going up the Pennsylvania Grand Canyon. Kevin says, tell him about the ride. He wanted to hear about that. And we got to talking about it, and the more we did, the whole table's like paying attention to how this thing kind of morphed into what it is and how the fire company got involved and what it's like. And I said, you know, before they would just drive past our station and I had no idea the memorial service. I never rode in it. I had no idea what it was like out on the route. And, you know, like Tank said, the first year I rode and saw the Navy captain standing there holding that salute, there were people who come back and say, that's a mannequin. And other people say, no, that's, and we made a video a few years back.
7: Olivia. Olivia Tagliaferri.
8: Olivia made the documentary about the ride. And
7: yeah.
8: We captured him in that. And he wanted no credit. He wouldn't be interviewed. But, you know, and sadly he passed away. Oh. But, you know, people remembered him. And the first year that we went by and he wasn't there, people remembered him. Oh, they said, yeah. I wonder where he was. And, you know, it's just it would give you chills because you'd crest up that hill and there was that guy in that shiny white uniform. And he just stood there and did not move. You know, he was just motionless.
7: Yeah.
8: And but Dylan, when I talked to him about it and was telling him all this stuff, they were like, oh, we got to come check this out. So they come up the first year. And the second year they come back, he says, hey, do you mind if I play my guitar? And I'm kind of, you know, I'm like, oh, geez, that's like asking me to sing up there.
7: Sure.
8: And Kevin
7: you have
8: says,
7: a lot of faith
8: oh, Kevin
7: in this
8: says,
7: guy.
8: Oh, yeah. He said, trust me, he can sing. And I said, well, I said, we don't have money. We can't afford to pay or anything. I said, I don't care. Just something to do. I like to sing. And he said, do you care if I put a sign up of who I am? And I said, you want a tip jar too? And he's, you know, I was, and, he's just very laid back, and he sat up there and he started to play. And I'm kind of busy, so I couldn't even take it all in. And I was walking past the Coalition where they sell stuff, and Tank's sitting in the back in a chair. And he goes, hey, Chief, who's this guy up here? I said, ah, it's a friend of a friend. I said, name's Dylan, and I couldn't even think of what his last name was at the minute. And he's like, I won't say the expletives. He goes, he's pretty bleeping good. And I said, okay, good. And he says, well, when he started playing the Allman Brothers and Sweet Melissa or something like that, it's like, I'm like, okay. And if he got Tank's blessing, he must be pretty good just pretty sitting good. Up there on his guitar. He said, I want to come back next year and I want to bring my whole band. He said, we'll make this thing a party afterwards. And I said, well, we're very careful. We don't want it to be a party. And then we got to talking about it at the Coalition meetings and stuff, and, you know, it's the 250th anniversary of the country, and once the ride is over, the memorial's pretty much done, and, you know, we're going to launch fireworks this year and stuff, and we're going to celebrate that we're still the country, you know, it's 250 years of, you know, being American, and I don't, you know, I know the country's divided and all that crap, and I don't care what your political affiliations are and that sort of stuff, but I've said it before, and I'll say it till I'm dead, that our lives and our world changed on September 11, 2001. And some of us have gotten away from being Americans, and I'm sorry, but if there's a better country, why the hell are you here?
7: Right.
8: You know, just it's just when you ride in this ride, and when you come out 54 and turn onto 15 and the shed shop, I call it, it's got some official name, but Amish people building sheds, and there's 100, 150 Amish people on the roofs of them sheds and sitting, standing out front, little Amish kids in their mm-hmm. hats, waving American flags. And it's like, I have like 16 or 17 Amish in my fire company, and they're the greatest people we ever wanted to meet. I mean, they'll bend over backwards, they're working fools, and
7: yeah, they
8: you
7: work
8: know,
7: hard.
8: Yeah, and it's just, and then the year of the flood, we were, Sheriff Mark Lusk and I were in our radio room while the ceremony was going on, trying to find out if the Green Bridge was open going into Mentorsville.
7: Oh, wow, okay.
8: And we were going to try to last minute route around the bridge. And we got the word that the bridge was open, Mentorsville Fire Company and Street Sweeper, you know, they had cleaned the streets as best they could. And we rode the route and we come through there and we hit that bridge. And it was like somebody smacked you with a hammer because there were people that were in the lower end of Mentorsville, they were literally shoveling mud and sweeping out their front doors. And when we come through with the sheriff's vehicle and the head of the column hit that bridge and they heard us, they dropped what they were doing and grabbed a flag off their porch and came out and stood there and waved it. And they'd just been devastated by flood.
7: Right.
8: And I mean, it was like that all of us.
7: That's the spirit of what's happening.
8: Back, it was just all we could talk about.
9: Hope came up from Kentucky with a group to ride with us in that year. And when he pulled up at the station, and it's probably about 5 or 10 minutes after Muncie, and he was just crying. Oh. He's just bawling. He said, I never saw anything like that. People that just lost everything that they owned, and they got their stuff piled on the curb, and they're waving flags and at us going by.
7: Yeah.
9: Yeah, it's a moving experience. It really is. I've been on all the rides. I'm just amazed at Lycoming County and their support.
7: Yeah.
9: You know, this we would still be riding anyhow. You know, but what transpires the symbiotic relationship is
7: yeah,
9: because the people are there to
7: responding to
9: lights?
8: We've looked. There's nothing else like it in the country anywhere.
9: And you know, we went through such to start. This was not smooth. I mean, we got a lot of bad press.
7: Yeah,
9: a lot of people did not understand. All they saw was a bunch of bikers out waving at people on 9/11, and it's contagious. I mean, you don't have to wave. You don't have to do that. You can stay somber. You can do whatever you want, but it's infectious. You know, that people are waving, people are jumping out of their chairs and stuff. And this is typically not what motorcyclists see out there.
7: Yeah. The respect and the love.
9: Absolutely.
7: Yeah.
9: And Lycoming County has just shown that. We'd get letters to the editor and things that were just, you know, God, you just want to, you know, put your head down and bang it a few times. But I think that's in the past. I think people finally have understood what we're doing out there, because they don't see the memorial service. They
7: sure.
9: just see us going by.
7: Right.
9: And I think you have to
7: take in the whole part.
9: This, yes, as the a big picture. Here.
7: Well, let's do the nuts and bolts of this. So if anybody's out there and wants to register, they still can. And
9: yes.
7: that's a free ride, but you'd want to have the information for them.
9: Yeah. Well, we have to have them sign our release.
7: Okay.
9: That's the only thing we require. Just try to get down and fill out that form. If you would allow yourself enough time to do that,
7: you'll have someone there with forms.
8: Well,
9: absolutely,
8: the forms are there. They're self-explanatory.
7: Okay, though. Good.
9: The permitting, the bureaucracy involved in doing this. This is
7: he's got to start early there too.
9: You know, after 25 years of doing this, you would figure it'd be a little smoother, and it is. Joe Hamm. Our representative, Joe Hamm.
7: He's worked hard for you guys.
9: He has. Well, he's a member of the coalition.
7: Yeah.
9: I mean, he's card-carrying. He's
7: good for him.
9: You know, he's right in there with us. He's not an advisor. This guy and his office has taken over sending out the original request to the city of Williamsport, to the boroughs, to, you know, all the government involved. And there's 14 government entities, plus that you get your fire and your police from all. This is a total, I would say, a mobilization of countywide emergency. Actually, I'm amazed at it.
7: Yeah.
9: And it amazes the people that show up here.
7: Well, we want everybody to be a part of this. So the shuttle service starting off at the Montgomery Park at 4 o'clock on Friday, September 11th.
9: Right.
7: So you can be a part of the celebration, come for the memorial service at
9: yes.
7: 5 o'clock, and then take off at 6
9: then,
7: for the ride.
9: Then see us leave or you know, then wait for us to come back. It's usually about an hour and a half.
7: Okay.
9: And Dylan said that he's coming back, jumping off his motorcycle and just jumping right up on stage.
7: Going to play the music and
9: so
7: have a good time.
9: We are going to have fireworks, Bixler Pyrotechnics later that night, and you know that starts at 9. Yeah, that's at 9. We are going to celebrate this great country.
7: 250th anniversary.
9: Yes.
7: 9/11, the 25th anniversary of that, and the memorial ride coming up Friday, September 11th. Just so thrilled to have you guys here and the work that you've been doing. Thanks to Tank Baird and Chief Todd Winder from the Clinton Township Fire Department. That's how I know it. You guys keep me straight. All right, sounds good. And we can't wait to be a part of it. So it's coming up next Friday, and we'll see you there.
9: Thank you.
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6: Your AccuWeather forecast today will bring partly sunny skies and pleasant conditions with a chance of a passing shower and a high of 77. Tonight, expect mainly clear skies with fog developing late and a low of 53. Tomorrow will be mostly sunny and pleasant with a high of 78. Looking ahead to Tuesday, it will be mostly sunny with a high of 80. Wednesday will be very warm with high thin cloudiness in the morning, becoming mostly cloudy in the afternoon and a high of 88. Thursday will see intervals of clouds and sunshine along with a chance of a thunderstorm with a high of 83. For AccuWeather, I'm meteorologist Joe Lundberg.
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0: Benson Boone, sorry I'm here for someone else. I'm Blake Powers, and I admire a person who's from a billionaire family, not touting that, and building something of their own. She's number two on Billboard's Hot 100 this week. Her name is Stella Lefty, and next, she'll sing Boston.
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13: Your AccuWeather forecast today will bring partly sunny skies and pleasant conditions with a chance of a passing shower and a high of 77. Tonight, expect mainly clear skies with fog developing late and a low of 53. Tomorrow will be mostly sunny and pleasant with a high of 78. Looking ahead to Tuesday, it will be mostly sunny with a high of 80. Wednesday will be very warm with high thin cloudiness in the morning, becoming mostly cloudy in the afternoon and a high of 88. Thursday will see intervals of clouds and sunshine along with a chance of a thunderstorm with a high of 83. For AccuWeather, I'm meteorologist Joe Lundberg.
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16: Your AccuWeather forecast today will bring partly sunny skies and pleasant conditions with a chance of a passing shower and a high of 77. Tonight, expect mainly clear skies with fog developing late and a low of 53. Tomorrow will be mostly sunny and pleasant with a high of 78. Looking ahead to Tuesday, it will be mostly sunny with a high of 80. Wednesday will be very warm with high thin cloudiness in the morning, becoming mostly cloudy in the afternoon and a high of 88. Thursday will see intervals of clouds and sunshine along with a chance of a thunderstorm with a high of 83. For AccuWeather, I'm meteorologist Joe Lundberg.
0: Ready to bounce off your earlobes come Sabrina Carpenter, Olivia Rodrigo, and Bruno Mars with that Uptown Funk. Mm-hmm. 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

0: Sabrina Carpenter's Espresso on National Read a Book Day. A good day to do that. Straight ahead, Gracie Abrams.
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0: Paul Rissel's Little Boo Thang. Blake Powers waving at all my Boo Thangs. Have a great day. Love you all the way. Sunday's on. So are you.
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6: Your AccuWeather forecast today will bring partly sunny skies and pleasant conditions with a chance of a passing shower and a high of 77. Tonight, expect mainly clear skies with fog developing late and a low of 53. Tomorrow will be mostly sunny and pleasant with a high of 78. Looking ahead to Tuesday, it will be mostly sunny with a high of 80. Wednesday will be very warm with high thin cloudiness in the morning, becoming mostly cloudy in the afternoon and a high of 88. Thursday will see intervals of clouds and sunshine along with a chance of a thunderstorm with a high of 83. For AccuWeather, I'm meteorologist Joe Lundberg.
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0: That is Taylor Swift. Okay, so I think this is her last weekend, really, of freedom for the next, what is it, 17, 18, maybe 20 weeks? Yeah, the final Sunday without football. 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
9: Your AccuWeather forecast today will bring partly sunny skies and pleasant conditions with a chance of a passing shower and a high of 77. Tonight, expect mainly clear skies with fog developing late and a low of 53. Tomorrow will be mostly sunny and pleasant with a high of 78. Looking ahead to Tuesday, it will be mostly sunny with a high of 80. Wednesday will be very warm with high thin cloudiness in the morning, becoming mostly cloudy in the afternoon and a high of 88. Thursday will see intervals of clouds and sunshine along with a chance of a thunderstorm with a high of 83. For AccuWeather, I'm meteorologist Joe Lundberg.
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7: Your AccuWeather forecast today will bring partly sunny skies and pleasant conditions with a chance of a passing shower and a high of 77. Tonight, expect mainly clear skies with fog developing late and a low of 53. Tomorrow will be mostly sunny and pleasant with a high of 78. Looking ahead to Tuesday, it will be mostly sunny with a high of 80. Wednesday will be very warm with high thin cloudiness in the morning, becoming mostly cloudy in the afternoon and a high of 88. Thursday will see intervals of clouds and sunshine along with a chance of a thunderstorm with a high of 83. For AccuWeather, I'm meteorologist Joe Lundberg.
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0: That is Justin Bieber. My name is Chuck D. Today, the final Sunday of the year without NFL football. That's right, the season kicks off this coming Thursday night. And every single weekend between now and the end of the year, heck, into January, probably into February, football, baby.
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8: Your AccuWeather forecast this afternoon: expect clouds to give way to sunshine with a possible passing shower. The temperature will reach 79 degrees tonight. Will be mainly clear with late night fog developing and a low of 52. Tomorrow is set to be mostly sunny and pleasant, reaching a high of 78. By Tuesday, watch out for patchy morning fog that may limit visibility. Otherwise, it will be mostly sunny with a high of 80. Wednesday will be very warm, starting with high thin clouds in the morning and transitioning to more clouds than sunshine in the afternoon with a high of 85. For AccuWeather, I'm meteorologist Joe Lundberg.
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0: All right, this story blows my mind. There's this guy in Alaska. He goes to a church picnic, has a little bit of barbecue, starts drinking, keeps drinking, then just goes wandering off into the woods where he's promptly mauled by a bear. So what happened was, while he was in the woods, he attempted to feed the bear some of his barbecue. Well, the bear wanted more than just a little bit and attacked the guy. Now, he's going to be okay. So my question to you is, what do we learn from this? One, if you're ever walking in the woods in Alaska, keep your eyes open for bears. If you find a bear, never feed it barbecue. And finally, can we all agree, don't get drunk at the church picnic? Come on, people, we're better than that, aren't we?
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18: Your AccuWeather forecast this afternoon. Expect clouds to give way to sunshine with a possible passing shower. The temperature will reach 79 degrees tonight. We'll be mainly clear with late night fog developing at a low of 52. Tomorrow is set to be mostly sunny and pleasant, reaching a high of 78. By Tuesday, watch out for patchy morning fog that may limit visibility. Otherwise, it will be mostly sunny with a high of 80. Wednesday will be very warm, starting with high thin clouds in the morning and transitioning to more clouds than sunshine in the afternoon with a high of 85. For AccuWeather, I'm meteorologist Joe Lundberg.
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0: This 63-year-old dude just got fired by Boeing. He builds airplanes. Oh, he's also blind, apparently. He's suing them for wrongful termination, disability discrimination, retaliation. Look, I get it. You got a lawsuit, you file that lawsuit. But, I don't know, blind man building airplanes? I got to be honest, I do have some questions.
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14: Clear skies for tonight. Some fog forming late and lows near 52. Mostly sunny. A terrific day on Monday. The high for Labor Day at 78. Monday night, clear skies and lows near 52. Mostly sunny for Tuesday and the high of 80. For Wednesday, a very warm day. Some clouds and sun in the afternoon. The high by Wednesday afternoon up to 85. I'm Steve Williams.
15: 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Playing the hottest hits made by other talented human beings. 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

And Shawn Mendes coming up in a few moments. The Backstreet Boys' opportunity to get nominated for an Academy Award. That's right, they've got a song on the Paw Patrol soundtrack. I don't know what their chances are, but hey, they are officially and officially qualified. They're officially in the running. We'll hear that tune up in a bit. First, the newest from Olivia Dean.

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2: Clear skies for tonight, some fog forming late, and lows near 52. Mostly sunny, a terrific day on Monday. The high for Labor Day at 78. Monday night, clear skies and lows near 52. Mostly sunny for Tuesday, and the high of 80. For Wednesday, a very warm day. Some clouds and sun in the afternoon. The high by Wednesday afternoon, up to 85. I'm Steve Williams.
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0: There's this restaurant owner in Sacramento. He hired a priest to come to the restaurant to take the staff's confessions. That's right. Employees at the restaurant could go to the back where they set up this little confessional and confess things to the priest, like, you know, work-related things. Hey, I was late for work. I've been punching in early, stealing fries, whatever it is. Well, as I'm sure you've already put two and two together, the priest was actually an actor. Yeah, not a real priest. So the employees sued the owner of this restaurant, and they've won $140,000 in damages. And I'm sitting here thinking, that's not enough. That's not nearly enough for this type of deception. Unacceptable.
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7: Clear skies for tonight. Some fog forming late and lows near 52. Mostly sunny. A terrific day on Monday. The high for Labor Day at 78. Monday night, clear skies and lows near 52. Mostly sunny for Tuesday and the high of 80. For Wednesday, a very warm day. Some clouds and sun in the afternoon. The high by Wednesday afternoon up to 85. I'm Steve Williams.
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0: So experts are saying that if you are on a super long flight, like let's say you're flying overseas, if you eat chocolate and they say soups like chili, along with other proteins, chicken and fish, you'll be able to sleep a lot better on that flight. It'll kind of mellow you out a little bit. And I'm sitting here thinking, it's like, okay, so if you're on a flight with a belly full of chili at 30,000 feet, yeah, you might be sleeping okay, but I doubt if anybody else around you will be. Ooh, boy.
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11: Clear skies for tonight, some fog forming late and lows near 52. Mostly sunny, a terrific day on Monday. The high for Labor Day at 78. Monday night, clear skies and lows near 52. Mostly sunny for Tuesday and the high of 80. For Wednesday, a very warm day. Some clouds and sun in the afternoon. The high by Wednesday afternoon up to 85. I'm Steve Williams.
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7: Clear skies for tonight, some fog forming late and lows near 52. Mostly sunny, a terrific day on Monday. The high for Labor Day at 78. Monday night, clear skies and lows near 52. Mostly sunny for Tuesday and the high of 80. For Wednesday, a very warm day. Some clouds and sun in the afternoon. The high by Wednesday afternoon up to 85. I'm Steve Williams.
8: We thought about taking it down a notch, because we're starting to make our competitors look bad. But, nah. Here's another hit.

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8: Clear skies for tonight, some fog forming late and lows near 52. Mostly sunny, a terrific day on Monday. The high for Labor Day at 78. Monday night, clear skies and lows near 52. Mostly sunny for Tuesday and the high of 80. For Wednesday, a very warm day. Some clouds and sun in the afternoon. The high by Wednesday afternoon up to 85. I'm Steve Williams.
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0: Taylor from Toy Story 5, and I'm Brian. So this weekend, the NFL season opener. Yes, football is officially back. New England taking on the Seahawks. You can catch the game on NBC and Peacock. Then Thursday, this is going to be a big one for sure. You got the Niners playing the Rams in Australia. And you can catch that game on Netflix. And the best part, Nick, Kevin, and Joe Jonas are performing for the big halftime show. So there you go. You can see Brock Purdy battling it out with Matthew Stafford. And then sing along with BB Good and SOS.
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15: Clear skies for tonight, some fog forming late and lows near 52. Mostly sunny, a terrific day on Monday. The high for Labor Day at 78. Monday night, clear skies and lows near 52. Mostly sunny for Tuesday and the high of 80. For Wednesday, a very warm day. Some clouds and sun in the afternoon. The high by Wednesday afternoon up to 85. I'm Steve Williams.
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0: Oh, great one from Adele. And I'm Brian. As you're enjoying your Labor Day weekend, hopefully you'll get one last time over the grill as we say goodbye to summer. Remember, when marinating your meat, use some fresh garlic over garlic powder. That's like my number one rule. Also, fresh onions too, rather than onion powder. And as much as I love white and yellow onions, maybe add some green onions or even a red onion for a little variety and a nice little kick. Also, lemon juice is good to use in your marinade. Maybe even like add like a dash of soy sauce or even some fresh ginger. 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Oh man, I'm just drooling. I'm Brian, gonna play some Bruno Mars in minutes.
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6: Clear skies for tonight. Some fog forming late and lows near 52. Mostly sunny. A terrific day on Monday. The high for Labor Day at 78. Monday night, clear skies and lows near 52. Mostly sunny for Tuesday and the high of 80. For Wednesday, a very warm day. Some clouds and sun in the afternoon. The high by Wednesday afternoon up to 85. I'm Steve Williams.
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0: Teddy Swims, and Mr. Know-It-All. And I'm Brian. While we are all wanting to be healthy these days, yet you can forget your kale smoothies, your marathon training, and all your juice cleanses, we have officially found the Fountain of Youth. A 100-year-old lady named Frida recently celebrated her birthday. 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Her everyday ritual nighttime dinner, a gourmet feast of a single hot dog and a Diet Coke.
1: I'm in heaven. 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
12: Your AccuWeather forecast. Tonight, expect mainly clear skies with fog developing late and a low temperature of 52. For tomorrow, anticipate mostly sunny conditions and pleasant weather with a high reaching 78. Tomorrow night will be mainly clear, but be cautious of patchy late night fog that may reduce visibility with a low of 53. As for Tuesday, watch out for patchy morning fog that could limit visibility. Otherwise, skies will be mostly sunny with a high of 80. For AccuWeather, I'm meteorologist Jason Caterina.
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10: Your AccuWeather forecast. Tonight, expect mainly clear skies with fog developing late and a low temperature of 52. For tomorrow, anticipate mostly sunny conditions and pleasant weather with a high reaching 78. Tomorrow night will be mainly clear, but be cautious of patchy late night fog that may reduce visibility with a low of 53. As for Tuesday, watch out for patchy morning fog that could limit visibility. Otherwise, skies will be mostly sunny with a high of 80. For AccuWeather, I'm meteorologist Jason Caterina.
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4: Hey, happy September, friends. It's Carson Daly back with a fresh list of the 30 biggest songs all across North America. But before we get into all that jazz, let's go ahead and listen back to last week's top 10 first. We'll get you all caught up. You know how we do it. It's a Daily Download, Countdown, Rewind. And that, everybody, starts right now. Benson Boone moved up a spot and into the top 10 for the first time just last week. Let's relive it. It's called The Time of My Life, and here it is.

Actress Gracie Abrams is going to be on Amazon's Songline. That episode drops on Thursday, and the digital album, of course, is out now on Amazon Music. That was Hit the Wall from Gracie, last week's number 9 song. I'm Carson Daly. Happy September, everybody. It's the Daily Download Countdown Rewind. We'll keep it moving from last week here with Teddy Swims, who is in 8th place with Mr. Know-It-All.

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Carson Daly revisiting some of the best summer songs from years past. I'm going to take us all the way back to 2019 now with Taylor Swift, long before the big wedding at Madison Square Garden. Cruel Summer was the song. So let's relive that magic in the form of our throwback on the Daily Download.

All right, so that song came out 2019, as I mentioned. Our throwback selection this weekend on the Daily Download from Taylor. And that was off the Lover album. But it really wasn't until 2023 that it went viral. And that was due to Taylor including it in her Eras Tour set list. That's really sparked a resurgence of people loving that song, Cruel Summer. And it ended up becoming one of the biggest summer songs of 2023. Much bigger than when it came out in 2019. The power of Taylor's own set list. Pretty impressive. All right, there it is. Our throwback pick this weekend on the Daily Download from Taylor Swift. 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All right, back into our top 10 from last week. It's Carson Daly, and we'll get to this week's top 30 here in about 45 minutes when we're done looking back. We've got Zara Larsson now. This could be the song of the summer for 2026, if you ask me. Here's Midnight Sun on the Daily Download Countdown.

There's Ariana Grande, who was at 6 last week. That's Hate That I Made You Love Me on the Daily Download Countdown Rewind. It's Carson Daly. We're halfway through last week's top 10. And Olivia Rodrigo, shout out to you because you donated $10 million to a great nonprofit. Actually, went to benefited multiple nonprofits. And that was out of the money that was raised at her Daisy Chain Fields Festival. It took place in Southern California last weekend. So good on you. Here's Drop Dead from Olivia, last week's number 5 on the Daily Download.

Well, you know how the internet likes to make something out of nothing. That's basically the model. It's how they work, getting clicks, right? Like, good example, like we announced at The Voice that Kiki Palmer is a great host, producer, actress, everything, is hosting one of the seasons of The Voice. It's the first season of a spinoff show of The Voice that I host. The whole PR thing got really kind of botched up, and the internet just concluded that I got fired, and that, you know, and it was just all for clicks. Everybody glommed onto it, and that's just, we're all used to that by now, and none of that could be further from the truth. I still work at The Voice. I'm still hosting the show, and I'm actually producing the show that Kiki's hosting called Celebrity Voice. Anyway, you know what the internet's all about. That's what they do. They like to stir up beefs. Well, they did that between Doja Cat and Ella Langley. It's been all over our feeds. On the web series Sunday Conversation, Doja was asked about her thoughts on Ella Langley, and she replied that she, quote, didn't know what that was. Which wasn't a slight towards Ella, she genuinely just wasn't aware of her. And then, you know, after all the online backlash, Doja listened to Choosing Texas for the first time, and then complimented Ella on having a really pretty voice, but also saying that she just isn't really into that kind of music and just doesn't care that much about it, which she is entitled to her right to feel. But the internet took it and ran, so don't think that there's any real issue between Doja and Ella. All right, now that that whole mess is cleared up on the internet, that was Choosing Texas. It was number 4, down 2 spots last week. Let's keep it moving. It's Carson with you, and Bruno Mars added, good news, 27 new dates to his romantic tour. Bad news, that none of them are in North America, so you're going to have to find one and buy an airplane ticket. Here's Risk It All, number 3 on the Daily Download Countdown Rewind. For just a chance.

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13: Carson Daly with the song that was number one on this very weekend all the way back in 2016. We're going back 10 years for this one. It's Sia featuring Sean Paul. Always loved this song. Thought it'd be fun to play for you today, so just enjoy this one. A former number one from 2016. This is Cheap Thrills on The Daily Download.

Why are you asking? Did I just play Cheap Thrills? Because I wanted to. And because 10 years ago, like this time of the year, the beginning of fall, it was such a huge, huge song for Sia. It featured Sean Paul. And I loved what Sean Paul added to the kind of the Sia vibe. So we just played it for you. That's what we do. Our former number one there, Cheap Thrills. All right, back to our Countdown Rewind. I'm Carson Daly. A couple more songs to get to from last week's top 10 before we crack open this week's top 30 to launch September. And we had a little flippy flop at the tippy top. Tame Impala and Jenny were kicked out of that top spot, falling back to number two with the remix of Dracula.

0: Yep, Taylor Swift dethroned Tame Impala and Jenny last weekend. I Knew It, I Knew You, that song from Taylor, debuted, by the way, number 26, way back in June, start of summer. And then there it was last week, 9 weeks later, roughly, finally taking the top spot. So we'll see if Taylor can hang on to it now. We got about 3 hours to figure out that, the answer to that out, so sit back, relax. We're done looking backwards. The countdown rewind comes to a close, and we're ready to do it. It's time to unveil the new batch of 30 biggest songs across North America. 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
6: Hello, everybody. Well, it's September, and we've got some songs that are going to really make you feel like summer's not quite over yet. We've got a fresh batch of the 30 biggest songs all across North America. Thanks so much for being here. I'm your host, Carson Daly, and we are going to get right into it. We'll get to the list, plus we have some former number ones. We've got some throwbacks we're going to work into the mix and a couple of few extra songs that we'll toss in just to make the next 3 hours comfy for you. You ready? Daily Download, this week's top 30, officially starts right now. It's a full circle moment from hitting number one at the beginning of this year to another end of the chart as Golden falls to number 30.

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1: 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All right, we're just getting started. It's Carson Daly. Happy September. It's a daily download. And another song that got to number one earlier in the year, now making its way back down the chart, is Olivia Dean, who falls three spots to number 28 with

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2: Carson Daly with the song that was number one last week on our little mini trending countdown, the TT5. 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

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All right, let's get back into it. Happy September. I'm your host, Carson Daly. And Cameron Whitcomb debuted last week at number 28, already on the move in the right direction. That's good for Cameron. Up a spot. Here's Kingdom of Fear on the Daily Download.

There's Noah Kahan's latest. This is a good one. Orbiter. Great artist, Noah is. Great writer. Just a solid guy. Talks a lot about mental health, which I always like, but just really talented. That moves into number 26. I'm Carson Daly on this Daily Download thing, and we're up to number 25 now with Olivia Dean's second song already. Here's a couple minutes up a spot on the Daily Download. This week's top 30.

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0: New Alex Warren album's called Wild Child. It's out now if you'd like to check it out. Or you can watch the Today Show. It's going to be closing up our city summer concert series that we do out on the plaza every so often in the summer. And he'll be our last one for the season, October 2nd. So you can wake up and check that out. That was Ordinary from Alex at 24. I'm Carson Daly, and it's that time of the show. We try and predict what song's going to be coming soon to the Daily Download Top 30 Countdown.
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0: 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Love this new collaboration. It's called Still, and it's coming soon to the Daily Download.

0: It's good, right? I figured you'd like that one. Karol G getting together with Bruno Mars on that song Still, and it's coming soon to the Daily Download Top 30 Countdown. 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

There's my buddy Niall Horan, right where we left him last weekend. Tastes So Good, my favorite song off his new album. That was same where it was last weekend, number 23. I'm Carson Daly. Happy September as we make our way through the top 30. And now Olivia Dean's got her third song already on the countdown this weekend. You're So Easy to Fall in Love, falling out of the top 20 this week, down three spots to 22.